How'd it go? Hey, oh. How'd it go? Hey, oh. How'd it go? You're traveling to here tonight. Your hormones are hard to glide. I was with my eyes.

And now, folks, listen to some country music tunes. Now, what is country music all about? Country music is ever busily conservative. Country music is ever busily reactionary. I'm around, my bingle and flower fire.